0: Suki Waterhouse on a tie-dye Wednesday. That's her song Back in Love, 97.7 and 106.1 WEXT Radio. 1971, Teaser and the Firecat, Bitter Blue, that was Cat Stevens, and G.O.D. and the Broken Ribs, the hooky sounds of Jack White. 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This hour, I've got a song. When you're feeling down and out, when you're feeling like nobody else cares about you, Christine Bellet says, you've got to love yourself. Going to hear that song coming up. Also on the way, Johnny Blue Skies and the Dark Clouds, a classic from the Kinks, Cage the Elephant, Buggy Jive's got a new song. It's out today. I'm going to play it. Let's go.
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0: The Electric Warrior album, perhaps my favorite of all the T-Rex music. 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

local 518, kind of. Christine Bilay went to school at St. Rose. She's from Pittsfield, Mass., so kind of local 518, but kind of not. And I love the message in the song, Christine. You got to love yourself, especially when things are coming down on you. You kind of push it all away and just say, I love myself. I'm good. You're good? All right. Jesse Malin gave us Before You Go back in 2021, the sad and beautiful world record. And Johnny Blue Skies and the Dark Clouds, the new album is called Mutiny After Midnight. Don't let go. Thanks for hanging on. Thanks for hanging out with me. We've got the Grateful Dead Hour coming up at 9 o'clock. You know, it is Tie-Dye Wednesday. Welcome to the Village Green Preservation Society. Here's the Kinks on WEXT Radio.

0: Oh My Love, a fan favorite from 2019 from the Assiniboine and the Red record from the Small Glories. They're from Winnipeg, Manitoba, Canada. The Assiniboine and the Red, those are two rivers that meet in Winnipeg. That's where they get the name for the record. Oh My Love. Check out the video on our website, on our YouTube channel. Swing on by the YouTube channel, look up The Small Glories, and you've got to watch that video because everybody else has already seen it except you. Beaches in Tennessee with Cage the Elephant, and the Kinks gave us the Village Green Preservation Society. So I was just thinking, so Cage the Elephant is the band name, and Beaches in Tennessee, you know, Beaches in Tennessee, that would make a really good band name. Has anybody already done that? I don't know. Think about that for a second, you know, or Beaches in Malta or Beaches in Scroon Lake. You got a name now for your band. All right. You were worried about that. Thanks for leaving regular radio behind. Got some local 518 that is out today. 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
0: Now, I don't know when Daedalus Down is coming out. That's the new album from Buggy Jive. 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

Oh, it's the Red Clay Strays. Man, I love those guys. Their album Grateful was a great record that came out this year. In fact, it might be one of Laura's favorite records for the year. She was even on NPR's All Things Considered talking about it. That's how much she loves it. Demons in Your Choir from the Red Clay Strays. Can't Be Wrong was Low Cut Connie, another one of my favorite records. Living in the USA. And While You See a Chance, classic music from Steve Winwood, the Ark of a Diver record. There's a record that you just don't hear from much anymore, right? That's such a great record. I love Steve Winwood. He's awesome. Thanks for dropping by. Thanks for leaving regular radio behind. In a few moments, the Grateful Dead Hour. It's Tie-Dye Wednesday, after all. WEXTradio.org. Now, everybody says she was awesome. Did you see her? She was there at the Outlaw Music Festival. Here's Sheryl Crow with Jesse Wells on WEXT Radio.

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From Blue Mountain, a wonderful studio album by Bob Weir, released in 2016. We began with The Grateful Dead in Ann Arbor, April 6, 1989. Continuing with set two, you heard Drums, Space, and I Will Take You Home. We'll get right back to that set when The Grateful Dead Hour continues.

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1: At home, in the kitchen, on the back porch at sunset, listening to WEXT has never been easier. 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
4: 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I'm David Gans. 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

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This has been Grateful Dead Hour number 1980. Thank you for your kind attention, everybody. I'm David Gans, and I'll meet you back here next week.

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3: This track by Dublin rapper Khaki Kid has over 3 million streams, which is good because when Khaki Kid first told his mom what he wanted to do for a career, she wasn't thrilled.
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1: Hey, this is World Cafe. I'm Raina Duras. Maybe you've been in a band yourself, and you know what it can be like when everyone has great chemistry and is having a great time. But if you haven't, today you'll get to experience that feeling as you're dropped right into a group of friends playing music with all their inside jokes and their bubbling energy. Khaki Kid is a young, rising Dublin-based rapper backed by a full band. And for our Sense of Place Dublin series, they perform live, and I jump on stage with them for a conversation that, at times, felt like it was a rehearsal room hangout. Khaki Kid had a viral hit in 2025 with his song Date Night, which you'll hear them play coming up, along with new songs from his EP, Girl Bites Dog. When we recorded this, it was the day after they dropped Girl Bites Dog, and you can hear the excitement in this fun and funny session. It's full of laughs, but also lots of talent, and it begins with Khaki Kid and his band performing the song Soul, recorded for a live audience at Dublin's Windmill Lane Studios for World Cafe.

0: In front of a live audience at Dublin's Windmill Lane Recording Studios, Khaki Kid performing a song from his new record, Girl Bites Dog. The song is called Soul. I'm Raina Duras on World Cafe, and today for Sense of Place Dublin, Khaki Kid joins me. Welcome to World Cafe.
1: Hello, hello.
0: First, could you introduce us to all the folks here up on stage?
1: We got a beautiful band. Dublin is a very talented place. I'm very lucky to have all these talented friends. To the left of me, on vocals, we got young Joe Butler.
2: Yeah!
1: He's only 16 years of age.
2: The fella's 14.
1: He's 14. He's 12 years old.
2: Honest to God. The fella's literally 9 and he's so good.
3: No comment.
1: He went to Turkey for the chin strap.
2: And for his teeth.
3: Yeah.
1: And for his teeth.
3: Yeah. It's not real. It's all artificial.
1: Next, we got Leon Buckley on the keys, on the sax, on the ones and twos, also very young. One of the youngest there's ever been. We got Chris on the bass. We got Corey Mother something Thomas on the drums. We got Kev on the trumpet. We got, he is actually some of the largest forearms known to man. We got Lewis Young on the sax. We brought two sacks today, which is crazy. And then we got Fat Boy. This is his legal name, Fat Boy. Make some noise for Fat Boy.
2: It's almost like my man knew before it was even.
0: A lot of rappers don't perform with full bands. Why was that something you wanted to do?
1: Because when I started making music, I actually met Fatboy during COVID, and I was only really in love with rap music at the time, and then he put me on to a load of incredible musicians, and then I fell in love with the musical side of rap music. And so whenever I can and have the opportunity, I'm blocking your light.
0: It's okay. Oh yeah, we had that discussion earlier.
1: I'll stand behind
0: Don't
1: block the light. but no, yeah, he made me fall in love with the musical side of it, and so whenever I can, I do this.
2: And he helped me fall in love with me.
1: Yeah.
2: You know?
0: Oh.
1: Yeah.
0: That's so special. Mm-hmm.
2: Big round of applause.
1: Love yourself.
2: Decently assessed round of applause.
0: Well, I want folks to get to know your story. So let's start at the beginning. Could you tell us about where you grew up in Walkinstown?
1: Yes. Council in Ireland, we have council houses, and I grew up in a council houses.
2: That's it.
1: And I grew up in a council house with my 5 siblings and my mother.
2: Yeah.
1: There was 4 of us in one bedroom.
0: Wow.
1: Very, very jammers. There's a lot to this question. Yes, and very full household, one bathroom, which is terrible for 7 people. One bathroom, no. Porta potty, no, nothing like that. Just one bathroom.
2: I had a back garden now.
1: Had a back garden though, which shout the back. Yeah, so very, very messy, busy household.
0: And it was your older brother who gave you a CD that kind of got you started.
1: I stole my older brother's CD. He had a 50 cent CD, and I stole that, and I fell in love with that. But I also fell in love with this band called The Script. And then Natasha Bedingfield, you know Natasha Bedingfield?
0: Oh yeah, Unwritten.
1: That's just the tip of the iceberg. She has a song called Wild Horses. It's a great song. It goes, Wild Horses, I Want to Be Like You. And that really hits home.
0: It did?
1: Yeah.
0: Why'd you connect with that?
1: Who doesn't want to be a horse?
0: That's not what I thought you were going to say.
2: Horses don't stop, keep going.
0: Well, I mean, what was it, when you heard that 50 Cent CD, what was it that connected with you?
1: Just the angst, you know, being an angry little 8-year-old and then an angry little 10-year-old and 12-year-old and all the way up until I was 18. 26-year-old, yeah. No, we're not angsty anymore, hopefully. But yeah, there was something to it, and it felt so foreign to me. In Ireland, rap music wasn't like very popular at the time, and then I felt kind of foreign, so it just made sense, you know?
0: Yeah. How old were you when you first started writing your own?
1: Like 12, really bad stuff, yeah.
0: Do you remember what any of it was about?
1: It's literally illegal for me to say those words. Yeah, it's literally...
2: They're good songs.
0: is it true that you once sent some of your raps to someone on Facebook that you had a crush on?
1: Yeah, so basically, I'll tell you guys a story. Basically, when I was 12 years old, I said, I'm too futuristic to write my lyrics in a notepad. So I was like, how do I keep these lyrics on my phone? And I thought, what if I just texted all these lyrics and rap ideas to someone else I knew on Facebook? And at that time, she had deactivated her account, so I was like, sweet. Sent maybe 2 years of raps towards to this girl. And mind you, I had a crush on this girl at the time. And then And at the time, I was rapping as if I was 50 Cent, but from Dublin, which is, that doesn't exist here. There's no 50 Cent here. And then a couple of years ago, I was telling a friend about that story, and he said, you got to show me the lyrics. And then I went to show him the lyrics, and then there was a scene message at the very bottom of it.
0: Oh, no.
1: So at some point, this woman reactivated her Facebook account and just had 2 years of raps from this kid that fancied her when he was 12 years old.
0: Did she? She never responded.
1: She never responded. I blocked her.
0: Wow.
1: I blocked her. I wasn't. The lyrics weren't even about her. They were about 50 Cent related lyrics. You know
0: I wonder
1: what I mean?
0: If she's heard your stuff now.
1: She followed me a while ago.
0: Hey, there
1: yeah,
0: you go.
1: Yeah.
0: You're playing the long, long game.
1: No, my girl wouldn't like any of this. We gotta cut all this out. My girlfriend's gonna beat her ass.
0: My guest today is Khaki Kid on World Cafe.
1: Yes.
0: So you're doing music for fun at that point. You're also really into basketball. When did you decide to really pursue writing for real?
1: When I realized I wasn't going to the NBA. Mm-hmm. Yeah, pretty tough. Yeah. Imagine being 5'10 when you're like 10 years old, and then you're like, oh, I'm going to be like 6'5 because I'm so tall, and then never growing ever. That's what happened to me. Yeah, so I realized I wasn't going to the league, and then I guess I was like, I have to do music.
0: And so how did you put those early songs together? How were you producing these things?
1: Honestly, just instrumentals people would send me, and then my very, very first songs I recorded on like a gaming headset that my brother had underneath my bed. I had like a desk underneath my bed. And they would be in the background also playing video games. And because there was four of us in the one room, there was never like time, I have the room to myself. So in my early recordings, you can hear my little brothers in the background and older brother going really, getting really mad at each other and saying some bad gamer words.
0: So they're like kind of like early hype men.
1: Yes,
0: in
1: early
0: a way.
1: Hype men, yeah. I don't know how they survived with it. It was really bad.
0: Okay, well, we're going to come back and talk some more, but we're going to hear you perform another song from us.
1: Yeah.
0: From an EP released in 2022 called Elevator Music. It's called Schlumped Up.
1: Ooh.
0: What does the term schlumped up mean?
1: It's just like slumped, but with an extra H in there. You know what I mean? Like you're slumped over.
0: Oh,
1: you're
0: okay.
1: Schlumped over.
0: So you're schlumped up and not slumped down.
1: Yeah, because why not?
0: Okay, cool.
1: It's rap music.
0: Let's hear it. It's Khaki Kid, Schlumped Up, live for World Cafe.

0: Khaki Kid performing Schlumped Up, a song from his 2022 EP Elevator Music. That was live at Windmill Lane Recording Studio in Dublin for our Sense of Place Dublin Sessions on World Cafe. I'm Raina Duras talking to Khaki Kid today. Okay, so once you figured out you knew you wanted to make rap into a career, your parents did not at first.
1: Yes, my mother did not, yes.
0: What was their initial reaction to your music?
1: I mean, imagine your kid is going to be one of the first people in your family to go to college and gets accepted into college or university, and then they lie about going to university for 2 months, and then they tell their mother that they've dropped out to pursue rap. What could she say? I mean, it's one of the worst things anyone could say to any human ever. I'm gonna drop out of college and not do finance and be a rapper. Like, that's terrible. I wouldn't let my kid do that.
0: Yeah. How did you try to reassure her?
1: The music was so bad as well, so I feel extra bad for her. Like, and like, again, this, like, the combined bedrooms in that house are like the size of this stage, just 3 bedrooms. They were so close to each other, and she heard all the really bad music.
0: Oh, so she'd heard it.
1: She'd heard it. Whole time. Yeah, but I did get a job, and she was like, at least you're not broke.
0: Yeah, and she sees you now.
1: Yes, she's actually proud of me, which is crazy. Yeah, she said that a while ago. It was a big deal. I cried.
0: When you did decide you wanted to get...
1: I never cry.
0: You never cried once?
1: Never cried, actually.
0: That's amazing.
1: Yeah. Yeah.
0: When you did decide you wanted to get your music out there, what did you think of as far as strategy? How did you start doing that?
1: Strategy. I just decided... The confidence I had when I first started music, it was so admirable because I'm drastically better than I was back then, tenfold, and I'm so much less confident. Whereas back then, I thought the very first piece of music I ever made, I was like, everyone's got to hear this. I didn't like practice, get better. I just made something and I was like, I'm a genius. And it was so bad. It was terrible. It was embarrassingly bad. And I've deleted it from the internet, so don't even try to look for it. But
2: it's a good
1: show. So there was no strategy. It was just like, you're so good, man.
0: I kind of think you need that sort of confidence when you're starting.
1: I want it back. Yeah, if someone could teach me how to get that confident again, that'd be great.
0: I'm talking to Khaki Kid on World Cafe. So I know you were listening to a bunch of like American music. What kind of music were you listening to that came from here? Was there anything that you were into?
1: Yes. There's a band called The Dubliners. Incredible music. Shout out The Dubliners. What else was I listening to from here? Just local. Like, there was YouTube rap battles in Ireland back in the day, and again, they were probably pretty bad, but I would listen to them and I was like, oh my god, there's Irish people doing this too. Shout out to Redzer, there was a ginger guy, and his rap name was Redzer.
3: He's an animal,
1: he's a good guy. So yeah, just like some local stuff, and then a small bit of trad music, but mostly music from abroad.
0: Earlier, you know, you said that there wasn't really a ton of Irish rappers when you were kind of getting into it.
1: Yeah.
0: Has a scene developed?
1: Yeah, 100%. Yeah, it's become so much more accessible. If I was born 10 years earlier, I would have never been able to do music. Like, it cost me 150 quid to get a laptop, a secondhand laptop, a microphone, and like an interface, you know, whereas back in the day, it would have been very expensive. And I don't know if many of us on the stage would have been able to make music, you know, if you were born slightly earlier.
0: Yeah, do you think there's a Dublin sound? You know, different places, different cities have a kind of hip-hop sound that sort of goes with them.
1: I think hip-hop and rap has evolved so much that within hip-hop itself, there's like an infinite amount of subgenres. And so like now it's kind of sick because it's not like, there's like a Dublin rap sound. There's like a guy from Dublin making underground rap music or alternative rap music or trap rap music, or like, so it's not, there's not a specific Dublin sound, it's just people from Dublin choosing what version of hip-hop they want to make.
0: Yeah. My guest on World Cafe, if you're just joining us, for Sense of Place
1: Dublin.
0: You're
1: so good at that, what the hell?
0: Thank you.
1: Yeah, Jesus Christ.
0: Thank you.
1: Just lock
0: I
1: in.
0: I love
1: yeah,
0: this.
1: Yeah. The inflections, it's all about the inflection. Smooth operator.
0: My guest for Sense of Place Dublin is Khaki Kid. In 2025, you released your song Date Night. It went viral. It is super catchy. It's super fun. What do you remember thinking when this song was like racking up listens?
1: It was meant to be. No. I was like, I was very grateful for it. And this guy bullied me into him bullying me was a part of the success, because at some point I had developed like a TikTok brain, which is one of the worst things you ever want. And I was like, oh my God, how do I promote my music? I've got to make a dance or whatever, all this nonsense. And I'd love music videos, and I stopped doing them for a while because everyone tells you, oh, music videos make no sense, they're not financially viable, blah, blah, blah. And then this guy was like, stop watching TikToks and make art and make a music video. So I made that song, and then I made a music video I was really proud of and really enjoyed. And then I think the music video, I think the song is great, but the music video really helped people feel what I wanted them to feel while listening to it.
0: What was it you wanted them to feel?
1: How I felt when I was making it, just joyous, you know, jovial. I learned that today. Can we get a round of applause for jovial?
0: I think we're going to set a record for the most applause in a World Cafe session today. You performed that song on RT's Late Late Show.
1: Yeah.
0: For folks who are from outside of Ireland, how important is that? What did that mean to you to do that?
1: It was really cool. I didn't realize how important it was until afterwards. I had a lot of my family members that didn't even talk to me for years, and then they're like, big ups, you know what I mean? So I guess it was important. And there's this actor called Simon Pegg that was there. That was an incredible experience. I didn't know he was going to be there, and he sat and watched the performance. And I had like an outer body experience. I watched my set via him. It was really cool.
0: Oh, that is very cool. Yeah. You're going to play Date Night for us in a second. Is there anything you can tell us about writing this song?
1: It was one of the few times where I often go to a studio and then get really nervous, and then we start something and I go, I'm going to work on it at home, guys. I went to Abbey Road. Everyone knows Abbey Road. Mm-hmm. Yeah, whatever.
0: Totally.
1: And it was supposed to be a big deal, and my manager got me hyped up, and I went to Abbey Road and I made the worst music of my life. And then I went. Then I was like, I'm just going to go work on it at home. And then I went home, and then I made something I was really proud of. But it's very. I'm just so comfortable making music at home. So when we made Date Night, it was one of the few times where I was proud of what I made on the day, and I felt comfortable enough on the day to make the song then and there, instead of being like a recluse and at home.
0: Will you play it for us? Date Night,
1: I guess,
0: live.
1: So.
0: Khaki Kid on World Cafe.
1: Woo! Can you give me the five?

0: Date Night, performed live by Khaki Kid, who will talk about why he wanted to start writing more personal songs, including one about his childhood, when this Sense of Place Dublin session continues next on World Cafe.
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0: Welcome back to World Cafe. Raina Duras with you. Today for our Sense of Place Dublin series, you're hearing from Khaki Kid. The day before we recorded this in Dublin, Khaki Kid had just released a new EP called Girl Bites Dog. You tell, you know, personal stories in your songs, but you said at the start, you were kind of writing sort of like a 50 Cent style thing at the beginning. Why did you decide you wanted to tell your own stories, talk about your own life in your music?
3: I realized all my favorite artists, what I liked about them was obviously they were very talented people, but I also liked the fact that they were being themselves. And then I realized, oh, maybe I could do that too. And it was a crazy idea. And then I tried to be myself and it worked out a little bit.
0: Were you nervous to do it? Were you like worried about putting yourself out there like that?
3: Some lyrics, some of them not so much, because it's easy to be like self-deprecating in Ireland, but it's kind of hard to be a crybaby, you know what I mean? So sometimes I'm a bit of a crybaby, and that's kind of tough to do.
0: Okay, wait, tell me more. Why is it like that?
3: It's Ireland, you know, Catholicism, Catholic shame. I'm not even Catholic, but I just feel the shame anyway, you know?
0: It's contagious.
3: It's contagious, yeah. So I guess, that's a long conversation.
0: Yeah.
3: Something to do. I feel like the English are to blame. A lot of people say that too. Again, another deeper conversation.
0: On World Cafe, I'm talking to Khaki Kid. I want to talk to you about the song...
3: Geopolitics.
0: On World Cafe with Khaki Kid. I do want to talk about your song, Underbite. I'm going to play a little bit of that right now.
3: No.
0: I know.
3: That's the one.
0: Yeah, and I want to talk about it. I'm going to play a little bit so people can hear.

0: help machine.
1: In Underbite, you talk about your childhood. You talk about your dad's story as a refugee. When you were growing up, your mom was, you had a single mom. Mm-hmm. How much
2: Shout
1: did
2: out
1: you,
2: to single moms.
3: Woo! Another round of applause.
1: How much did you know about your dad?
3: I saw him. I saw him a couple of times. He was a cool guy. No, not very cool. What did I know about him? Yeah, he was around and then he wasn't. And then I wrote that song.
1: Yeah.
3: What about him? He got a boat over here, which is kind of sick.
1: He has a boat?
3: He got a boat over here.
1: Oh, okay.
3: Yeah.
1: He has a boat.
3: He has a boat. Got a boat. I try and make contact again.
1: So
3: skedaddled. That's what we call it in Ireland, skedaddle.
1: What was it like when you kind of found out more about him? What did that tell you about yourself?
3: What did it tell me about myself? That I'm Libyan, half Libyan. Shout out Libya. What did that tell me about myself? Yeah, it gave me the opportunity. Well, like I knew I was Libyan, but when I grew older, the only thing I felt at heart was Irish. But obviously, externally, I'm not 100%. And so at some point, I decided I should do some exploring of my heritage.
1: Yeah.
3: Then explore my body. don't do that. I just explored my heritage. I got really interested in like the history of Libya and my roots and the music that's come from that part of the world. You wouldn't expect much cool music to come from there, but there's actually a lot of sick music from there, from like the 60s and 70s. There's a kind of a record label called Habibi Funk, and they do a great job of finding old funk records from the 60s and 70s across North Africa and the Middle East, and it's some really cool music. And it's just happened. It's what made me feel really good about it as well. It was just good music that happened to be from that part of the world, and I was like, this is super sick.
1: Yeah.
3: So yeah, I guess it inspired me to look more into my roots.
1: I'm talking to Khaki Kid on World Cafe. I'm Raina Duras. When you put those more personal songs out and you talked about that experience, what kind of reaction did you get from people?
3: People liked the song for the song, but it was more for like an internal validation than an external validation. Just putting those words on a song or down on a piece of paper, it feels very relieving. It just felt good for myself to get that out there and like off my chest and kind of done with for the time being anyway.
1: Yeah. Mm. Yeah. This is a hobby that you started in your bedroom back when you were like just doing it for fun. Now you're out. It's your job. You're performing it in front of an audience. Could you talk to me a little bit about taking this music that you make from that bedroom and then putting it on a stage and performing it?
3: It feels incredible, yeah, because a lot of the music might be made with one or two other producers, and like a lot of my lyrics from my songs come from just everyday. Just a lot of the new music as well is like everyday discussions or things I see in my everyday life. I'm really bad for like stopping in the middle of a conversation and just, if you said something really interesting to me, I'll stop you and write it down because I'm trying to be more aware of the everyday. So then when it's time to go to a studio and I might make that song with maybe one other person or two other people, it's incredible then to be able to perform it with seven people. And in a way, how music was made previously, now it's really compact and really quick, and like it's not exactly a group experience. It's usually me and two other people, for me personally, like a producer.
1: Yeah.
3: And so these versions of the songs are like reimagined versions of them. The songs don't sound exactly like these, which is super fun for me. And then again, when you have a good band, these guys, we don't really rehearse. I just say, do whatever you want. And when they're good enough, you can do that. And it's really fun because we don't have trumpet in any of these songs, but then today, or maybe one of them, but then today I get to hear the live version with trumpet that didn't exist before.
1: Right. Okay. Mm. Yeah, I was going to ask, like, how much are you thinking about this stuff when you're recording them, I guess, or when you're writing and recording them?
3: I think there's an element of, I think I would love for the song to sound good live, but I only really truly know when we do a rehearsal or fake rehearsal and just hang about for an hour or two, and they're like, that'd be good.
1: I'm seeing other guys in the band right now shaking their heads, like, we aren't rehearsing at all. What is your dream show right now? What is like a stage you'd love to play, an artist you'd love to play
3: this
1: with?
3: Room right now.
1: Correct answer. Very good.
3: Woo, we got him.
1: So to finish off today, we are going to hear another one from your new EP, Girl Bites Dog. And this is the first time you're playing, just so everyone knows, this is the first time you're playing these ever. Two new ones
3: in
1: live ever.
3: Yeah.
1: Ever.
3: Two new ones?
1: Well, there's Soul.
3: Yeah.
1: And then there's this one.
3: Yeah.
1: And it's the, are you like, does it feel good bringing
3: these
1: out?
3: It feels really good, yeah. This song came out yesterday for us, mm-hmm. 4 months ago, probably for the guys listening. And yeah, first time ever playing that. We'll see if it's a good song now, and maybe we'll never play it again. Yeah.
1: Could you tell us about writing Shoes Up before we hear it?
3: I made it with Joe Butler over here. This is a very inspirational child. yeah, the Irish JB, as we call him.
0: He's and
3: are you having some musings over there? anyways, yeah, it was a song I made with Joe, a friend called Briskin, and a friend called Femi, and the energy in the room was just super fun. And like, me and Joe are such different skilled and different, like, different artists, and we're skilled at very different things. So when we make a song like this, it's very fun to find our middle ground and a song that makes sense for both of us. And so yeah, it was a fun experiment, and I'm really proud of this song. I'm proud of this kid.
2: Thank you, man. Yeah, no. When I made it first, I showed it to my ma, and you know when your mom starts dancing to something that you've done semi a good job, like if it can translate to that, then
1: you know.
2: But yeah, it was a very fun vibe in the room.
1: All right, well, you're gonna bring that fun vibe into this room.
2: Let's
1: right now.
2: It.
1: Khaki Kid with Joe Butler. This is Shoes Up on World Cafe.
3: Woo! Okay.

0: If you can't see, it's really fun watching you up here. Kind of, you're like a conductor.
1: Yeah, yeah. Like, I'm really tall as well, right?
0: Yeah, very tall.
1: So tall.
0: Very handsome.
1: One of the seven feet tall.
2: Tall, dark, and handsome.
0: You just heard the very first ever live performance of the song Shoes Up, Khaki Kid featuring Joe Butler. That was live for World Cafe at Windmill Recording Studios in Dublin for our Sense of Place Dublin series. That song is on the new EP, Girl Bites Dog, and Khaki Kid has been my guest today for our Sense of Place Dublin series. It has been so fun. This has been great. Thank you for doing this.
1: Thank you so much for having us.
0: Yeah, big hand for the band.
3: Yes!
0: And thanks to Windmill Lane Recording Studios. I'm Raina Duras, back in a moment with more World Cafe.
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0: The Feeling from Steve Lacy, taking you to the end of this hour of World Cafe. Thanks again to Khaki Kid and his band for being on the show for our Sense of Place Dublin series today. Thanks also to Michael O'Brien and Naomi Moore at Windmill Lane Studios in Dublin, as well as World Cafe senior producer Kimberly Junod and associate digital editor Paige Walter for their work on that session. Also, thank you to the Wincote Foundation, who make Sense of Place possible, and all of our affiliates across the country who bring this show to you. We produce it at WXPN at the University of Pennsylvania in Philadelphia. My name is Raina Duras. 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
0: It may be September, but it is still summer. Leon Bridges is here to remind you to hold on to that sunshine with this new track.
8: You can light the way. Come on.
0: You'll hear that one coming up. And then, okay, fine. Something for cooler weather and autumn walks from Phoebe Bridgers.
9: I can't wait, but I'm waiting. I'm still up, but I'm...
0: Plus, new music this hour from Sam and Louise Sullivan.
10: After all these years, I'm trying to hide it. 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
0: All those tunes and more on the way. I'm Raina Duras, and this is World Cafe. First up, something released 20 years ago from Alexi Murdoch. This is All My Days.

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1: Hey, it's Raina. It's World Cafe. Hope you're having a good one. Phoebe Bridgers has been out promoting her new album last weekend. After a quick stay in the hospital with appendicitis, she was in there on the album's release day, but she's okay now, seems to be recovering. Last week, recorded a cover of Nirvana's Lithium for the BBC. Here's a bit of that.
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1: That's some of Phoebe Bridgers' recent cover of Lithium. And now, one of her own from her new album with Cameron Winter of Geese on backing vocals here, I Can't Wait.

0: 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It's even tapping the steering wheel counts, I think. 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
0: You could almost get lost in the Wilco section of the World Cafe Vault. It is so huge because they've been on so many times. I'm Raina Duras, venturing in there with you today for a Live from the Archives to pick out a performance of theirs from 2007. When Wilco came in and did this one from their classic album, Sky Blue Sky. Live for the World Cafe, What Light?

0: Take me to the river, Talking Heads. Philly is known as the city of brotherly love and sisterly affection. So it makes sense your next band hails from there. They're in just a second here on World Cafe.
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0: Siblings can be the people you have the worst fights with. You can experience sibling rivalry, but you can also feel the most connected to your brothers and sisters. You can feel the most beautiful bond, right? And that goes for music too. Raina Duras with you here on World Cafe. Last week, I was asking you to share your favorite sibling bands of all time. Keeping that call open, would love you to send me a message. You can do it on Instagram by sending me a DM at rahrahraina, R-A-H-R-A-H-R-A-I-N-A. I want to put together a big list of the best sibling bands ever. Again, DM me at rahrahraina. Send me your favorite sibling band. Brought this all up because of this buzzy new duo out of Philadelphia called Sam and Louise Sullivan. This is After All These Years.

0: Shout out to my old high school friend Mike, who put that on a mixtape for me in grade 9. Maybe a bit of an intense song to put on a mixtape for someone at that age, but it's a good one. That was Pearl Jam with Black, and that's it for World Cafe today. Thank you so much to our affiliates who bring you the show across the country. We produce it at WXPN at the University of Pennsylvania in Philadelphia. My name is Raina Duras. 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
13: I'm John DiLiberto, and you're hearing echoes from PRX. Today I've got a couple of electronic artists who have come in from the cold of the hard techno DJing world. They are Felsman and Tiley, and they have a new conceptual album called Protomensch, which is a long way from the dance floor.
14: The underlying principle was we were sort of thinking humans are super weird in a sense that they're both geniuses and idiots, and we don't quite know how to bring that together exactly and what it means. So the overall overriding idea was always there, but we only fleshed it out whilst making the music.
13: That's Patrick Tiley of Felsman and Tiley. I talked to them both about their concept album that observes the ridiculousness of humanity. It's all ahead on Echoes. Here's Pamela Whitman and Rich Kurtz from their album Spirit of the Sea.

You're hearing echoes from PRX, and I'm John DiLiberto. Ahead this hour, I talk to Felsman and Tiley about their new conceptual release, Proto Mensch. It's an album that manages to be hard-hitting and political, as well as poignant and thoughtful. That's ahead. In this set, the Flaming Lips meet Hammock, but let's start with Dead Can Dance. This is a song that Lisa Gerrard originally sang on her solo debut album, The Mirror Pool, but Dead Can Dance was playing it all along. This is Sans Vienne.

Pan American Golden Gate Silver City from the album Fly the Ocean in a Silver Plane. That came out of Hammock with Chemicals Make You Small, and that features contributions from The Flaming Lips. It's off the Hammock album, The Second Coming Was a Moonrise. Barry Walker Jr. before that, Sun, Don't Brighten the Creek, Rhyolite. That's actually the name of the track and the album. And Steve Horner and Fiona Joy Hawkins, Quickening, a single that they have released. And up at the top, Dead Can Dance doing Sanvian live in concert. Coming up in the next half hour, I'm going to be talking with Felsman and Tylee as Echoes continues from PRX.

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You get great albums and support Echoes. 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That's echoes.org. 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

0: I'm John DiLiberto, and you're hearing echoes from PRX. German electronic music is still very much in the Echoes DNA and very much on our playlists. But there have been many generations of German electronic artists since then, and they are not beholden to their predecessors. Among them are Felsman and Tiley. Just at the front edge of their 40s, their inspirations come from techno, EDM, and DJ culture of the early 2000s. But they have a new album that isn't meant for the dance floor. I'm talking to Patrick Tiley and Dominic Felsman on the Riverside app. Both were born and raised in Germany, but currently Tiley resides in London and Felsman sits at his home in Brisbane, Australia, where it is about 2 in the morning. They consider themselves musical children of the 90s. Patrick Tiley.
1: So we were growing up in the 90s, essentially, and we're from Europe, so you basically chose a career, like listening career, a little bit between electronic music, techno, and hip-hop or rock, right? And we went down that electronic music route.
0: Dominic Felsman.
2: It's very niche, but DJ Scott Project was, I think, one of our childhood heroes. We've never really been attracted to single like projects. I think we're more sort of the track by track people. And sort of in the DJ world, you just had DJs that were selecting a nice range of interesting songs that were crate digging for the right tracks.
0: DJ Scott Project is not a recording artist per se, but he has released some remixes like this that gives you an idea of what Felsman and Tiley were spinning as DJs.
3: The

0: By the time of their 2018 debut album, Tempora, Felsman and Tiley had changed course. They fell under the influence of a new generation of ambient chamber music composers.
1: It's mainly sort of the neoclassic heroes like the Olafur, Arnolds, Niels Frahm, that whole world. The simplicity and purity of their music is really striking.

0: There's something in these felt piano compositions with a bit of synth and a bit of string sounds in the back that just, they go very deep and they're very beautiful.
1: Or in general, like also like Ludovico Einaudi, or also Hans Zimmer, like having a small, simple theme and take it far, do something with it without drifting off into the jazzy world to just to show off.
0: At the same time, we're not pianists, so we draw a lot of inspiration from those songs and the patterns and the way they're structured and the way they use harmony and arrangement to create a mood, but we sort of do it with synths.
2: That influenced the sound of Tempura, which is based around the concept of months of the year.
1: Every single track's called the name of a month, right? And

0: That's a pretty simple concept, but it's an approach they use in all their music, having a philosophical or conceptual idea to wrap the music around. They go all the way on their latest album, Protomensch. That's proto-human in German.
1: The underlying principle was we were sort of thinking humans are super weird in a sense that they're both geniuses and idiots, and we don't quite know how to bring that together exactly and what it means. So the overall overriding idea was always there, but we only fleshed it out whilst making the music.
0: There are some extreme tracks on the album that illustrate this. One is Opioid.
2: O-P-I-O-I-D. O-P-I-O-I-D.
1: And that's a perfect example of this duality of, you know, humanity. So you can use it for good things and you can use it for bad things, right? And so as humans, we're always good and bad. And an opioid can be a very good thing and a very bad thing. In very simple terms.
0: This is a track that harkens back to their techno days with sampled-like vocals by a group with an uplifting name, Pet Deaths.

0: Most of the songs are instrumental and less obvious in their messaging. Take the track Gabriel. You may not get its full meaning unless you see the video, which has a black Twitter-style screen where Archangel Gabriel, on October 13th, 2025, is typing, "The Virgin Mary is pregnant."
1: The title Gabriel is obviously hinting at Archangel Gabriel, who is a messenger. And in a way, when you sort of take the proto-mensch perspective on it, we've all somewhat become messengers. Anyone can tweet anything they want and it can be the truth, but it doesn't have to be the truth. And some people blindly believe something because having faith is sometimes easier than dealing with hard facts. And that whole thing sort of inspired that song. And I think the moods and the chords and the way we've made it and framed it, it's become, I'm actually quite happy

0: Warnung, which is German for warning, is a little more obvious in its sonics, like the foghorn sound. But the message is quite clear in the video, which goes from a black screen to rapid flashes of general chaos.
1: That's why multiple senses can complete the picture, so to speak, and the tempora concept of what does September sound like is extremely literal, right? So that doesn't work with every single concept like that, and it'd be weird if it were, but you know, you can still have an overall bucket that makes sense, and you can extend it out to videos and text and opinion, etc. And it's not like that every single note needs to represent the one thing.
2: That track you can listen to and it's still uncanny. It's still, you wouldn't like listen to that in the car on the way to work, but like if you heard it, you'd be like, okay, this sounds like something scary is happening.

0: Then there is Varum, which translates as why. In this instrumental track, the video is once again a black screen, this time with a string of paradoxes like,
1: we outsourced half of our brain power to AI and surrendered the other half to endless media feeds long ago. And yet somehow, we still managed to lock in deep and send rockets to Mars, cure incurable diseases, and eat 83 hot dogs in 10 minutes.
0: But none of that is on the music track.
2: We're very happy for people to listen to it and have their own opinions about it, what that feels like and what sort of pictures it gives to them. So we get to make the music, we get to, you know, share our philosophic musings about the state of the world, and at the same time we get to collaborate with people that bring the visual side to this. And sort of for us, that's the holy trinity of what we're trying to achieve with this project. And each part in itself can be standalone. You can read the manifesto and go, this feels like it's accurately depicting what's happening in the world right now. You can watch the video and can say, okay, I get what this is about. And you can listen to the song and have your very own opinions and feelings about it.
3: Protoman is about that human paradox of being both a genius and an idiot at the same time, which is beautifully absurd, right? We send rockets to the Mars and to the moon. We cure some cancers, we celebrate together at music festivals, and at the same time we also nuke cities and some very select few people rape young girls on private Caribbean islands. And that is what we do, and that is what we have done 500 years ago, 1,000 years ago, 10,000 years ago. It's about this absurdity of the human condition.

0: These are some of the scary songs, but there are several beautiful tracks on the album, like Always You. It's a dream pop ballad with vocals and lyrics by Woods. Its message seems the opposite of much of Proto Mensch.
1: It's more self-affirming, I would say. And that's the beauty of it. You can say, it was always you, as in, like, I've always loved you. In a way, it can also be, like, it was always yourself. You're good enough. And there's some messages going around where we said it sounds a little bit like a trailer for a Disney movie about the ugly duckling that becomes the superhero. It can be that as well, right?
2: And in a bigger proto-mensch concept, it's like, if you are a flawed prototype, yeah, what can you really do? Probably not all that much, so you might as well accept yourself and, you know, live with that.

0: There are several more beautiful tracks like that on the album and a heartbreaking hymn called God is Lonelier, but all are in service of the proto-mensch concept.
1: If you were an alien looking down on planet Earth and you're just finding these human beings, you'd have to be like, well, yeah, there's some good stuff there, some bad stuff there. They haven't fully reached their potential yet, hence they are a prototype of sorts, right? That's the idea, basically.

Felsman and Tiley have come in from the cold of hard techno and found beauty in the continual paradoxes of the human race. Their new album is Proto-Mensch on Mute Records.

I will have a link to Felsman and Tiley's album Proto Mensch in the posting for the show, and you will find that at echoes.org. That's echoes, E-C-H-O-E-S, .org, and that is also where you can find a playlist for today's show. I'm going to play you a couple of tracks from Proto Mensch. They're all kind of short. None of them get even up to 5 minutes long. I'm going to start with one of the instrumental pieces, and then we'll hear a really haunting vocal. This is Memory.

Felsman and Tiley, God is Lonelier, from their album Proto Mensch, and another track from that recording, an instrumental piece, Memory, before that. And we had a really nice interview with Felsman and Tiley in this half hour of Echoes today. And we still got a little bit more time to spend, and why don't we do it with David Moore? This is from his album, Graze the Bell.

David Moore, who you can also hear in the ensembles Bing and Ruth and Cowboy Sadness, but this is from a solo piano album he put out called Graze the Bell, and this is the title track. I'm John DiLiberto. Thank you so much for being with me in this first hour of Echoes today. You can reach out to us on our website. That is at echoes.org. Stay with me. More music ahead as Echoes continues from PRX. Thank you.

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I'm John DiLiberto, and you're hearing Echoes from PRX. I have music by Okai this hour. This is the world fusion project of Marcus Sieber, centered largely around his playing of the charango. His new album is called Chamber. And from acoustic to electronic, we'll hear something by Jamie Rose Hennigan from an album that wears its German space music influences on its synthesizers.

Jamie Rose Hennigan from Desert Goddess. I've got that, as well as Moya Brennan from her solo debut album. It's all ahead on Echoes.

You're hearing echoes from PRX, and I'm John DiLiberto. Coming up, I've got a long electronic track by Jamie Rose Hennigan. We're also going to hear Karen, but we'll start with Okai from the album Chambers.

Karen with Collapse Phase from her album Physics Universal Love Language. Really great recording. And that came out of Jamie Rose Hennigan, a long piece called Desert Goddess One. Definitely tapping into that German electronic sequencer sound. And Okai up at the top from Chambers. Coming up in the next half hour, I've got Craig Padilla and Marvin Allen as Echoes continues from PRX. Did you know about the Echoes app? It's a way you can hear all kinds of music from the Echoes soundscape. You can dial up the Echoes podcast, listen to our live recordings, and check out what's coming up. 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

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You're hearing Echoes from PRX, and I'm John DiLiberto. We're going to hear from Moya Brennan off her solo debut album from back in 1992. Well, let's start with Chronotope Project from the album Kaleidoscope. This is Medicine Wheel Remix.

A really different track from Moya Brennan, the Irish singer who up until the point of this album in 1992 had been performing with Clannad for more than two decades. But around 1992, she decided to release a solo album. She released it under her birth name, Moira, M-A-I-R-E. We heard Land of Youth, or Turnanog. And over the top, Chronotope Project, Medicine Wheel Remix. Coming up, I've got some Ladytron. If you think you missed something I played on the show, you can locate it in the playlist, and that is on our website at echoes.org. That's echoes, E-C-H-O-E-S.org. O-R-G. I'm going to start the set with our April CD of the month, Craig Padilla and Marvin Allen from the album Unfolding Skies. This is Architects of Time.

0: Fields of Few with 2 a.m. Clear Sky from the album Lights and Illusions, and that came out of Ladytron with Evergreen from Paradises. And up at the top, our April CD of the month from 2026, Craig Padilla and Marvin Allen, Unfolding Skies. You can read my review of this recording on our website, and that is at echoes.org. That's echoes, E-C-H-O-E-S. .org. And while you're there, check out the Echoes CD of the Month Club. 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Once again, echoes.org. I'm John DiLiberto. Thank you so much for being with me on Echoes today. Jeff Town is the producer of the show. Our production assistant is Jenny Bear. Partial funding comes from RPRX affiliate stations.
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0: On the next Echoes, music by Lunar Noon. That's a choral dream pop project from Michelle Zhang. Her debut album is Symbolic Creature. I've also got music from Robot Conch's Sand and Foam Project Remixed. I'm John DiLiberto, and it's ahead on Echoes from PRX.

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0: I'm John DiLiberto, and you're hearing Echoes from PRX. Today I've got a couple of electronic artists who have come in from the cold of the hard techno DJing world. They are Felsman and Tiley, and they have a new conceptual album called Protomensch, which is a long way from the dance floor.
1: The underlying principle was we were sort of thinking humans are super weird in a sense that they're both geniuses and idiots, and we don't quite know how to bring that together exactly and what it means. So the overall overriding idea was always there, but we only fleshed it out whilst making the music.
0: That's Patrick Tiley of Felsman and Tiley. I talked to them both about their concept album that observes the ridiculousness of humanity. It's all ahead on Echoes. Here's Pamela Whitman and Rich Kurtz from their album Spirit of the Sea.

You're hearing echoes from PRX, and I'm John DiLiberto. Ahead this hour, I talk to Felsman and Tiley about their new conceptual release, Protomensch. It's an album that manages to be hard-hitting and political, as well as poignant and thoughtful. That's ahead. In this set, the Flaming Lips meet Hammock, but let's start with Dead Can Dance. This is a song that Lisa Gerrard originally sang on her solo debut album, The Mirror Pool, but Dead Can Dance was playing it all along. This is Sans Vienne.

Pan American Golden Gate Silver City from the album Fly the Ocean in a Silver Plane. That came out of Hammock with Chemicals Make You Small, and that features contributions from The Flaming Lips. It's off the Hammock album. The Second Coming was a Moonrise. Barry Walker Jr. before that, Sun, Don't Brighten the Creek, Rhyolite. That's actually the name of the track and the album. And Steve Horner and Fiona Joy Hawkins, Quickening, a single that they have released. And over the top, Dead Can Dance doing Sans Vian live in concert. Coming up in the next half hour, I'm going to be talking with Felsman and Tiley as Echoes continues from PRX. If you still love to have music in its physical form, then check out the Echoes CD of the Month Club. Every month on Echoes, we select our favorite CD and we send it to club members. 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We're keeping the CD alive. Just go to echoes.org to find out more. That's echoes.org. You're hearing Echoes from PRX.

0: Music is still very much in the Echo's DNA and very much on our playlists. But there have been many generations of German electronic artists since then, and they are not beholden to their predecessors. Among them are Felsman and Tiley. Just at the front edge of their 40s, their inspirations come from techno, EDM, and DJ culture of the early 2000s. But they have a new album that isn't meant for the dance floor. I'm talking to Patrick Tiley and Dominic Felsman on the Riverside app. Both were born and raised in Germany, but currently Tiley resides in London and Felsman sits at his home in Brisbane, Australia, where it is about 2 in the morning. They consider themselves musical children of the 90s. Patrick Tiley.
1: So we were growing up in the 90s, essentially, and we're from Europe, so you basically chose a career, like listening career, a little bit between electronic music, techno, and hip-hop or rock, right? And we went down that electronic music route.
0: Dominic Felsman.
2: It's very niche, but DJ Scott Project was, I think, one of our childhood heroes. We've never really been attracted to single like projects. I think we're more sort of the track-by-track people. And sort of in the DJ world, you just had DJs that were selecting a nice range of interesting songs that were crate digging for the right tracks.
0: DJ Scott Project is not a recording artist per se, but he has released some remixes like this that gives you an idea of what Felsman and Tiley were spinning as DJs.
3: The

0: By the time of their 2018 debut album, Tempora, Felsman entirely had changed course. They fell under the influence of a new generation of ambient chamber music composers.
1: It's mainly sort of the neoclassic heroes like the Olafur, Arnolds, Niels Frahm, that whole world. The simplicity and purity of their music is really striking.

0: There's something in these felt piano compositions with a bit of synth and a bit of string sounds in the back that just, they go very deep and they're very beautiful.
1: Or in general, like also like Ludovico Einaudi, or also Hans Zimmer, like having a small, simple theme and take it far, do something with it without drifting off into the jazzy world just to show off.
0: At the same time, we're not pianists, so we draw a lot of inspiration from those songs and the patterns and the way they're structured and the way they use harmony and arrangement to create a mood, but we sort of do it with synths.
2: That influenced the sound of Tempura, which is based around the concept of months of the year.
1: Every single track's called the name of a month, right? And it was very simply, what does February sound like to us? What does August sound to us, right?

0: That's a pretty simple concept, but it's an approach they use in all their music, having a philosophical or conceptual idea to wrap the music around. They go all the way on their latest album, Protomensch. That's proto-human in German.
1: The underlying principle was we were sort of thinking humans are super weird in a sense that they're both geniuses and idiots, and we don't quite know how to bring that together exactly and what it means. So the overall overriding idea was always there, but we only fleshed it out whilst making the music.
0: Here are some extreme tracks on the album that illustrate this. One is Opioid.

0: That's a perfect example of this duality of, you know, humanity. So you can use it for good things and you can use it for bad things, right? And so as humans, we're always good and bad. And an opioid can be a very good thing and a very bad thing. In very simple terms.
1: This is a track that harkens back to their techno days with sampled-like vocals by a group with an uplifting name, Pet Deaths.

0: Most of the songs are instrumental and less obvious in their messaging. Take the track Gabriel. You may not get its full meaning unless you see the video, which has a black Twitter-style screen where Archangel Gabriel, on October 13th, 2025, is typing, "The Virgin Mary is pregnant."
1: The title Gabriel is obviously hinting at Archangel Gabriel, who is a messenger. And in a way, when you sort of take the proto-mensch perspective on it, we've all somewhat become messengers. Anyone can tweet anything they want, and it can be the truth, but it doesn't have to be the truth. And some people blindly believe something because having faith is sometimes easier than dealing with hard facts. And that whole thing sort of inspired that song. And I think the moods and the chords and the way we've made it and framed it, it's become, well, actually quite happy.

0: Warnung, which is German for warning, is a little more obvious in its sonics, like the foghorn sound. But the message is quite clear in the video, which goes from a black screen to rapid flashes of general chaos.
1: That's why multiple senses can complete the picture, so to speak, and the tempora concept of what does September sound like is extremely literal, right? So that doesn't work with every single concept like that, and it'd be weird if it were, but you can still have an overall bucket that makes sense, and you can extend it out to videos and text and opinion, etc. And it's not like that every single note needs to represent the one thing.
2: That track you can listen to and it's still uncanny. It's still, you wouldn't like listen to that in the car on the way to work, but like if you heard it, you'd be like, okay, this sounds like something scary is happening.

0: Then there is Varum, which translates as why. In this instrumental track, the video is once again a black screen, this time with a string of paradoxes like,
1: we outsourced half of our brain power to AI and surrendered the other half to endless media feeds long ago. And yet somehow, we still managed to lock in deep and send rockets to Mars, cure incurable diseases, and eat 83 hot dogs in 10 minutes.
0: But none of that is on the music track.
2: We're very happy for people to listen to it and have their own opinions about it, what that feels like and what sort of pictures it gives to them. So we get to make the music, we get to, you know, share our philosophic musings about the state of the world, and at the same time we get to collaborate with people that bring the visual side to this. And sort of for us, that's the holy trinity of what we're trying to achieve with this project. And each part in itself can be standalone. You can read the manifesto and go, this feels like it's accurately depicting what's happening in the world right now. You can watch the video and can say, okay, I get what this is about. And you can listen to the song and have your very own opinions and feelings about it.
3: Protoman is about that human paradox of being both a genius and an idiot at the same time, which is beautifully absurd, right? We send rockets to the Mars and to the moon. We cure some cancers. We celebrate together at music festivals. And at the same time, we also nuke cities and some very select few people rape young girls on private Caribbean islands. And that is what we do. And that is what we have done 500 years ago, 1,000 years ago, 10,000 years ago. It's about this absurdity of the human condition.

0: These are some of the scary songs, but there are several beautiful tracks on the album, like Always You. It's a dream pop ballad with vocals and lyrics by Woods. Its message seems the opposite of much of Proto Mensch.
1: It's more self-affirming, I would say. And that's the beauty of it. You can say it was always you, as in, like, I've always loved you. In a way, it can also be like, it was always yourself. You're good enough. And there's some messages going around where we said it sounds a little bit like a trailer for a Disney movie about the ugly duckling that becomes the superhero. There can be that as well, right?
2: And in a bigger proto-mensch concept, is like, if you are a flawed prototype, yeah, what can you really do? Probably not all that much, so you might as well accept yourself and, you know, live with that.

0: There are several more beautiful tracks like that on the album and a heartbreaking hymn called God is Lonelier, but all are in service of the proto-mensch concept.
1: If you were an alien looking down on planet Earth and you're just finding these human beings, you'd have to be like, well, yeah, there's some good stuff there, some bad stuff there. They haven't fully reached their potential yet, hence they are a prototype of sorts, right? That's the idea, basically.

Felsman and Tiley have come in from the cold of hard techno and found beauty in the continual paradoxes of the human race. Their new album is Proto-Mensch on Mute Records.

I will have a link to Felsman and Tiley's album Proto-Mensch in the posting for the show, and you will find that at echoes.org. That's echoes, E-C-H-O-E-S, .org, and that is also where you can find a playlist for today's show. I'm going to play you a couple of tracks from Proto-Mensch. They're all kind of short. None of them get even up to 5 minutes long. I'm going to start with one of the instrumental pieces, and then we'll hear a really haunting vocal. This is Memory.

Felsman and Tiley, God is Lonelier, from their album Proto Mensch, and another track from that recording, an instrumental piece, Memory, before that. And we had a really nice interview with Felsman and Tiley in this half hour of Echoes today. And we still got a little bit more time to spend, and why don't we do it with David Moore? This is from his album, Graze the Bell.

David Moore, who you can also hear in the ensembles Bing and Ruth and Cowboy Sadness, but this is from a solo piano album he put out called Graze the Bell, and this is the title track. I'm John DiLiberto. Thank you so much for being with me in this first hour of Echoes today. You can reach out to us on our website. That is at echoes.org. Stay with me. 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

In the next Tower of Echoes, music by Ladytron from their album Paradises, and we hear the electronic artist Fields of Few off the recording Lights and Illusion. It's all an illusion in the next Hour of Echoes from PRX.

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0: This is Dan Noonan, bassist and vocalist of local 518 band Gordon Street.
1: We got the equation for the population. 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
0: WEXT has been so supportive of the local music scene over the years, and have gone out of their way to make sure independent artists and bands like Gordon Street get the exposure they wouldn't necessarily see on commercial radio. 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
0: 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If people like it, hey, that's just a bonus. And you know you can count on

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2: Poison's in the dose. Kisses that you hear in finger quotes. Among the mediocre, California sober, dreaming all the water they can drop.

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This has been a test of the emergency alert system. Had this been an actual emergency, the tones you just heard would have been followed by additional information. This was only a test.

Howdy, folks. This is Boy Golden from way up in Winnipeg, Canada, and you've now left regular radio behind. 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

0: Yeah. Phoebe Bridgers and Lost Boys from Lost Weekend. Brand new album out right now. She's out on the road as well. Starting up another leg of her tour Monday, September 14th. Two sold-out shows in Indianapolis, Indiana, Gainbridge Fieldhouse. She does have three sold-out shows at the Barclays Center down in Brooklyn beginning September 24th. 97.7 and 106.1 WEXT. Listener-supported roots and rock. All right, it's 5:05 with Dave Michaels, your host until 10 on this local 518 Thursday. Selling out Dave's Cave here at Saratoga. I got an audience of one. Charlie's down here. Hang on. Say hello, Charlie. Speak. He's just looking up at me. Great to be back here with you. Andy Gregory is on the radio tonight at 9, your host of the local 518 half-hour show. 30 minutes of the very best of the 518. Andy always blows the dust off and add a classic. And he's given me one to play, Dust and All. But there's not much dust on this one here from 2009. Altamira, I've got for you. Band formed in the suburban outskirts of Albany. They won Metroland's Best New Band Award in 2007 and has played a few 518 sessions in the EXT studio as well. We'll revisit one from Altamira coming up in just a bit. Blast Craze on the way. They're local 518. Very cool three-piece punk band out of Gloversville, I think you'll dig. Know for Show, name of the song, from Blast Craze coming up in under 10. I've also got The Cowboy, Charlie Crockett, Muna, Tift Merritt, Valerie June, The Seeds, and more.
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0: All right. Thanks so much for joining me today. Really do appreciate it. Stay right there. Local 518 Blast Craze coming up. And The Cowboy, Charlie Crockett, with a new one. After we go back to 2012 for this great one from The Lumineers at EXT. Good morning.

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All right. Still working. Blast Craze right there. Local 518 band. Trio. Punk trio out of Gloversville. Waking us up here this morning on a local 518 Thursday. No for show from those guys. Tony, Jason, and Adam. Again, out of Gloversville. Blast-Craze on Facebook and Bandcamp. At Blast Craze Band on Instagram. Keep up with them. On WEXT Radio, your home for local music in the Capital Region. Hello? Is this thing on? Stay right there. I've got Tiff Merritt and Muna coming up after this one from Valerie June. Call Me a Fool on EXT. Call.

0: Such a great song. Mixtape, Tift Merritt, right here on WEXT. See You on the Moon, her fourth album. It dropped in 2010. So good. And Tift's been by the EXT studios a handful of times playing us some songs. Muna, before that, Dancing on the Wall. And Valerie June back there, Call Me a Fool. Who you calling a fool, fool? You got Mr. T. Dave Michaels hanging out with you on a local 518 Thursday. Good morning. Great to be here with you. Trust dropping off to a great start here today. A beautiful day out there today. Sunshine with a high near 80 degrees. Clear skies 57 tonight. Sunny 77 tomorrow. And sunny 74 Sunday, Sunday, Sunday.
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0: Listen, fool. I am like Mr. T in that I gotta be knocked out if I'm gonna go on a plane. I just do not like flying. You gotta knock me out. All right, fool. Stay right there. I've got music coming up from Donnie Blue Skies and Jackson Brown. After this song, out of her Discovery Band, it's from a band called Upstate. They're from Poughkeepsie, so downstate for us, but still upstate, right? It's a brand new song called Circumstance, right here on EXT.

There's Jim White. Crash into the Sun right here on WEXT Radio. Don't Let Go. Johnny Blue Skies and the Dark Clouds from Mutiny After Midnight. And Tender is the Night from Jackson Browne. You got Dave. Good morning. Great to be here with you. Radiohead from Pablo Honey. Coming up after New Constellations, here's Hot Blooded.EXT.

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0: There he is, Devin Gilfillian, Black Dog Rabbit Hole. Brand new one there from that Nashville-based singer-songwriter, originally from Morton, PA. Yeah, Devin began playing guitar at age 14. He attended Westchester University. He graduated with a degree in psychology. He also played in a bunch of cover bands while in school there. Growing up, his father, Nelson Gilfillian, was a singer and percussionist in a local band. After moving to Nashville in 2013 and serving with AmeriCorps, rebuilding homes for low-income homeowners, Devin joined the local blues cover band. In 2016, he released his debut self-titled EP of gospel-inspired blues rock, and the rest, they say, is history. Devin Gilfillian, his latest album, Time Will Tell, is out right now. I want to go check it out. Exit 97.7 and 106.1 EXT, streaming all over the world at wextradio.org on your mobile device and smart speaker, too. All right, 6:05 with Dave Michaels, your host until 10 on this early local 518 Thursday. Early, eve of Labor Day weekend, though, right? Long holiday weekend right around the bend, the unofficial end of summer. Shh. I don't know. Just spewing facts here. Squeeze coming up. Vance Joy, Vanilla Fudge. I've got David Bowie, Loka Kani, and Simon Elijah, local 518, all on the way.
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0: All right, how about this one? Going back to the Fillmore East in 71 on EXT.

There's Simon Elijah, local 518 singer-songwriter from Burnt Hills, Nameless, title track to his album that came out the end of May. Check him out online, simonelijah.com. 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DJ David Bowie, before that, he's got some stuff that's coming out. September 18th, unheard David Bowie recordings from 65, when he was still going by Davy Jones, the Shel Talmy recordings. September 18th, 22 tracks in total, 10 never before released, cut with legendary 60s producer Shel Talmy. And some sessions on the Shel Talmy recordings will feature a young Jimmy Page on guitar, pre-Zeppelin. All right, here's a great classic. I'm going to get into a brand new one from Squeeze after this one from Vanilla Fudge on EXT.

And here we sit immersed in a liquid sea of love. 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

0: Mess is Mine, Vance Joy on WEXT Radio. Squeeze before that, Why Don't You, from their Trixies album. And Season of the Witch, stepping into our Wayback Time Machine to 1968 from Vanilla Fudge. We will be in that season very soon, right? Shh. I know. I'm Dave Michaels, keeping you company until 10 on this local 518 Thursday. Great to be here with you. Great tunes around the bend from Yarn, Judah and the Lion, the Mountain Goats, American Aquarium, and the Queen of Memphis Soul, Carla Thomas. We'll see some sunshine out there today with a high near 80 degrees. Clear skies in the 518 tonight. Overnight low of 57. Sunny 77 tomorrow. And sunny 74 Sunday. 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
0: All right. Thanks so much for joining me today. Really do appreciate it. Judah and the Lion, they're going to be coming to the ALB and playing Empire Live in Albany October 30th. We're going to go back to 2017 from their Folk Hop and Roll album. Coming up after this morning's Stacks of Sunrise tune, stepping into our Wayback Time Machine to 1963. What a Fool I've Been from the Queen of Memphis Soul, Carla Thomas, on EXT.

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1: 3 years on the local circuit, played twice at the county fair, and the second time, Ben, our friend who worked the business, and said a guy from a label was there. There were two more like him at the next show, staring us down like hawks. And there was love in the air, and all the money was there, and we were going on tour. With Candlebox.

Yarn on WEXT Radio. Undone from Lucky 13. And the Mountain Goats before that. Candlebox off the brand new album called Days. It's Dave hanging out with you. Goat Boy Dave. Away from seven. I've got the band. Something from their Rock of Ages album I want to play for you. Coming up after this one, brand new from American Aquarium, Raleigh, North Carolina band. Here's History Repeats Itself on EXT.

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0: Beaches in Tennessee from Cage the Elephant. Those guys are working up their seventh album. Should be out by the end of the year. 97.7 and 106.1 EXT. 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All right, Dave Michaels on my own little beach here. Down here in Dave's cave, I got a little kiddie pool with some sand in it. You know, I can just, I can't put any water in it, you know, with a microphone and all, but close my eyes, I can be on a beach anywhere. Just don't open them. Great to be back here with you on a local 518 Thursday, 3rd of September. Andy Gregory's back on the radio tonight at 9, your host of the local 518 half-hour show. 30 minutes of the very best of the 518. He always blows the dust off an Attic Classic. It's a great show. Check it out. He's given me a local 518 Attic Classic to play coming up at my 9 o'clock hour. We've got a great one from the band Altamira. They started up in Clifton Park, and they've been by the EXT Studios a handful of times, and we love those guys. Great classic going back to 2009. Altamira in just a bit. I've got the one-man band of As Is, Local Fominator, coming up in under 15 minutes. Also going to play you three from the Fab Four, as we always do. Breakfast with the Beatles, on the way at 7:20. 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
0: All right, I'd love to have you stay. Got a brand new one from Texas singer-songwriter Leon Bridges. Right after Sly and the Family Stone on EXT.

There he is, the one-man band, as is. Local 518 singer-songwriter, Izzy Singer from the ALB. Closed Minds from Rocks and Stones, his brand new album. Caught him out in Kanjo this summer, part of the Music on Main Street and Kanjo Harry Summer Concert Series. Awful lot of fun. We heard Birds of Chicago, and Leon Bridges back there with a brand new one, Talk It Over, on WEXT Radio, your home for local music in the Capital Region. New and significant music and great classics left behind by regular radio. And about this time, you're home to breakfast with the Beatles. Here we go with the first of three.

0: I've got one card here, and it's on the same subject. Well, this one says, "We think the show is great, and we dig the Beatles the most, but we still haven't heard a word from Ringo yet." Will you say a few words?
1: Hello there, kiddies. Oh, there you go.
0: Okay, Ringo, thanks very much.
1: Don't get smart with me, you know.
0: No, you mind. 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

0: There's Never Without You, tribute song from Ringo to his former Beatles bandmate, George Harrison, who died on November 29, 2001. That appeared on Ringo's 2003 album, Ringo-Rama. So wrapping up this morning's Breakfast with the Beatles, 97.7 and 106.1 EXT. Help! I really need some help from 65 before that. And I want to hold your hand from On Air Live at the BBC Volume 2 way back there. That'll do it for us today. We'll pause, come together again tomorrow morning. Another three from the Fab Four. Same Dave time, same Dave channel. I'm Dave Michaels, your head chef and bottle washer. 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
0: All right, checking out the weather forecast for the 518. Beautiful day today. Sunny with a high near 80 degrees. Clear skies, 57 tonight. Sunny, 77 tomorrow. And sunny, 74 Sunday, Sunday, Sunday. I've got His Golden Messenger coming up after this one. Brand new out of our Discovery Band is called One Last Heist. And it's the title track to the brand new album from English folk pop singer-songwriter Wesley Stace. Right here on EXT. Check this out.

Hey, it's a song from Van William, Before I Pound You, from Country's album out in 2018 on WEXT Radio. You got Dave hanging out with you on this early local 518 Thursday. I've got Noah Kahn and James McMurtry after some stuff from Bella White.EXT.

And I'm picking up the carpet in the corner where I crash. 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And I don't guess it matters even why Jesus died. I can tell you about sins. We got this duplex up on Fireline Road. It's way out from town, so the rent's pretty low. Not much more than a cinder block cell, just like the one next door and the next one as well. And the bus don't run out here but three times a day. The 7-Eleven, it's a full mile away. And there's a car in the yard, mostly rust and dents.

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0: very gifted and prolific singer-songwriter, Jesse Wells. I mean, he's put out 17 full-length albums, including studio and live compilation collections since his rapid grassroots rise, starting with Hell's Wells in 2024. Just a couple of short years he's pumped out that much. And that one won't come out tonight from his latest offering, Masks Off. 97.7 and 106.1 WEXT. 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It's right around the bend. Shh. Let's not talk about it, all right? Matty Hicks, local 5-8 on the way. We've got Ryan Motley Band, the Womack Sisters, the Strokes, Indigo Girls, Fruition, and a whole lot more.
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0: All right, I'm warning you not to change the channel. You're not going to want to miss the Womack Sisters. They're coming up after the Low Anthem right here on EXT.

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Matty Hicks, local 518 singer-songwriter from Charlton, right here on WEXT Radio, your home for local music in the Capital Region. 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Ryan Mobley Band and the Womack Sisters back there. Coochie, Zaimani, and B.G. Womack, Have I Let You, from their self-titled debut album. They are the daughters of Linda and Cecil Womack, who made R&B records back in the 80s. Their grandfather, Linda's dad, is Sam Cooke. And their uncle is Cecil's older brother, R&B legend Bobby Womack. You got Dave hanging out with you. Stay right there. I've got Fruition and the Strokes after Indigo Girls at EXT.

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0: Going shopping from the Strokes and down by the river. In a van down by the river. Indigo Girls back there as well. Dave Michaels, good morning. 8:38 now. It is a local 518 Thursday. Got Robert Palmer right around the bend. Mount Joy, Roll Bottle, Dabney Doyle, U2, and of course we've got the Dead on this morning's Dawn of the Dead. We'll see some sunshine out there today. Beautiful day in the neighborhood. High near 80 degrees. Clear skies, 57 tonight. Mostly sunny, 77 tomorrow, and sunny 74 Sunday. 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
2: All right, we're going to travel across the pond for this morning's Dawn of the Dead. Something off Dick's Picks Volume 7. Some shows that were recorded by the guys September 9th, 10th, and 11th, 1974 at Alexandra Palace in London, England. Here's Mexicali Blues on EXT.

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Wow, there you go. Brand new music from Dabna Doyle called Darlin'. Canadian singer-songwriter. She's from Nova Scotia. Brand new right here on WEXT Radio. I love it. You too before that. Street of Dreams. Brand new from those guys as well. And Mexicali Blues on this morning's Dawn of the Dead from Dick's Picks Volume 7. Dave Michaels keeping you company until 10. I've got Robert Palmer from Drive, his 14th and last solo album. Great song from that. Coming up after Role Model, the work of Tucker Pillsbury, here's High Hopes 3000.ext.

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0: There's Brandon Flowers, Killers frontman. Brand new solo album, Thrasher, his first in 11 years, is out right now. Heavily influenced by the country western tunes he grew up listening to, the likes of Johnny Cash and Waylon Jennings. An album recorded at the historic RCA Studio A in Nashville. 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All right, 9.05. No. Dave Michaels down here in my studio, Dave's Cave. Keeping you company until the top of the hour. Great to be here with you. Stay right there. I've got Aubrey Bug, Around the Bend, Blood Brothers, Jim James, Girl Sweet Voiced, The Kinks, and a whole lot more.
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0: All right. Thanks for listening. Stay right there. I've got some great stuff coming up from Blood Brothers, Aubrey Bug, and Jim James. Right now, Coldplay at EXT.

Nosedive from Aubrey Bug, singer-songwriter from Nashville on WEXT Radio. Bug is a gnat. Wait a second. You're not a gnat, are you, Bug? Wait a minute. Bug? Gnat? Is there a little similarity there? Remember John Candy and Uncle Buck? Love that movie. Dave Michaels hanging out with you on this local 518 Thursday. Ray and Dave Davies on the way. Here's the mother and son duo, Madison Ward and the Mama Bear, with Silent Movies on EXT.

0: Yeah, you've been around the dial, and you've stopped it right here. No whammies on WEXT Radio. We give the people what they want. There's Ray and Dave Davies, the Kinks on EXT. Tonight from Girl Sweet Voice and Silent Movies from Madison Ward and the Mama Bear. You got Dave Michaels hanging out with you for a little while longer. Laura Grant coming up at the top of the hour. Michigander right around the bend and a double shot from the Queen of Soul coming at you in just a moment. We'll see some sunshine around the 518 today. Beautiful day, 80 degrees. Clear skies, 57 tonight. Sunny, 77 tomorrow. And sunny, 74 Sunday. 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
1: Is it so bad to want a good life?
0: All right. Thanks so much for joining me today. Really do appreciate it. Coming up very soon on EXT, I'm going to start up a new feature about this time, maybe first Friday of the month, Z's 3, a three-pack of songs from Bobby Z out there in Canada, Harry. Bobby Z, a My Exit DJ, he's pumped out more My Exit shows than any other My Exit DJ in the history of EXT in the past 19 years. He always puts in some amazing songs in his My Exit show, and he's always got songs at the ready, so I thought, have him on and have him play Z's 3. They could be connected. They might not be, but they're going to be killer songs that you're going to go, oh, wow. Z's 3 coming through the airwaves very soon. Right now, Dave's Daily. He always puts in some amazing songs in his My Exit show, and he's always got songs at the ready, so I thought, have him on and have them play Z's 3. They could be connected. They might not be, but they're going to be killer songs that you're going to go, oh, wow. Z's 3 coming through the airwaves very

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0: 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Je t'aime, je t'embrasse.
1: We hope she never does. Quit Music from Francesca Blanchard. Brand new song out of her discovery. Been right here on WEXT Radio. Michigander with Freaking Out before that. Dave Michaels, Don't Freak Out. I'm just about out of time for now. I'll be back with you very soon. I'm going to be off tomorrow. I hope you enjoy the long Labor Day weekend. Stay put. Laura Grant is coming up at the top of the hour. More incredible music for your midday. I'll leave you with a local 518 Attic classic from the boys in Altamira. Local 518 band out of Clifton Park back in 2009. They released this song. The guys formed back in 2004. Tommy Krebs on drums, brothers Hunter Sagehorn on guitar and August Sagehorn on bass, and Joe Michonne Hanoe on vocals. Altamira, Slumberjack at EXT. See ya.

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0: Just love that one from Alison Russell, Cold April. That features Kara Jackson, Denisha, and Explore Pop Choir. It's off Alison's new album, In the Hour of Chaos. She's on her In the Hour of Chaos tour, and she's going to be stopping by New York on October 20th, playing Irving Plaza. If you want tickets, you know what to do. Exit 97.7 and 106.1 WEXT. I'm Laura Grant. Happy Thursday, everybody. It is September 3rd. Oh my goodness, I don't know how we're in September already. I've got lots of great music on the way. New music from Local 518ers, the Rob Ballew Band. 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
0: So much great music on the way. I've got Biba Doobie in this set and new music. A new single, in fact, from the Rob Ballew Band of the Local 518. Can't wait to share that one with you. But first, tell her no. It's the Zombies.

Local 518ers, the Rob Ballew Band with their latest single, Watching the World, that features Brad Hester. Make sure you follow those guys on social media to keep up with all their goings on and where they're going to be playing next. Blackberry Smoke ahead of that, Hammer and the Nail. Love that song. It's off their album, Be Right Here, that came out a couple years ago. And the latest from Biba Doobie, Sun Has Set. It's off her new album, Pylon. On the way, I've got Elin Jewell, the latest from Joby Riccio. But first, here's that classic from Dan Fogelberg I was teasing. This is Crow on WEXT Radio.

0: Elin Jewell on WEXT with Crawl. Ahead of that, the latest from Joby Riccio, Love of the Song. Oh, great song that it is. That's off her new album, Face the Feeling. And Dan Fogelberg started us off with that classic, Crow, from his 1975 album, Captured Angel. 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
0: Somewhere in the Capital Region right now, someone's hearing their new favorite song for the very first time. 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I'm Laura Grant. It is discovery time from 18-year-old Bella Rain from the North Carolina mountains. This is Higher Ground on WEXT.

Talking Heads on WEXT, The Great Curve. Ahead of that, one of my favorite songs from Monrovia, Field Song. It's off his latest album, Bloodline. And Bella Rain of the North Carolina Mountains, originally. She's now in Mendocino, California. That was Higher Ground. She's 18, and doesn't she have a gorgeous voice? On the way, more great music. I've got one of my favorite artists on the planet, Cat Stevens, coming up. Also the latest from the Rolling Stones. But first, watch the Carolina rain come down with Rhiannon Giddens.

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0: Living in the USA, the title track of Low Cut Connie's new album. I love that song. It's so poignant and so timely. Ahead of that, Cat Stevens, Oh Very Young. I just love Cat Stevens. I grew up listening to him. Hey, the presets were not mine. They were my mom's, so I had to listen to whatever she was listening to. And 70s music is where it was at. And Rhiannon Giddens started us off with Carolina Rain. Love that song. It's off her new album, Hope is the Thing with Feathers.
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0: So much great music on the way. I've got a discovery track from Baby Rose, Jimmy Ruffin coming up, also Alabama Shakes. But first, here's the Marshall Tucker Band with This Old Cowboy.

Music Discovery with Baby Rose on WEXT. That was Better from her new album, Yearnalism. She was just on tour with Olivia Dean and played New York in August. Oh, so sad I missed that. Jimmy Ruffin ahead of that, What Becomes of the Brokenhearted. Jimmy Ruffin, brother of Temptations lead singer David Ruffin, and Alabama Shakes back there, I Feel Hope Coming. It's from their new album, I Must Be Dreaming. If you love WEXT, don't forget to support us. 1-800-272-6492 or wextradio.org. Now I've got one from 1969 from the Delphonics.

0: Sunny Landreth with Blacktop Run on WEXT Radio. Ahead of that, the latest from Phoebe Bridgers, Lost Boys. That is from her new, much-anticipated album, Lost Weekend. And the Delphonics started us off with Ready or Not, Here I Come. Can't Hide from Love, co-written by Tom Bell, who passed away at 79 in December of 2022. On the way, I've got Crosby, Stills, Nash, and Young. Also, the latest from Kacey Musgraves and a new single from local 518 powerhouse, Haley Stafford.
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1: 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I'm Laura Grant. I've got a new song from one of my favorite local 518 artists, Haley Stafford. This is Illustrated Woman on WEXT.

Just Love Me Some Cassius Culpepper. That was Man of His Word off his debut album, Act One. He was just fantastic when he was here at the studio for his Live at EXT taping. 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And hey, while you're there, click that red donate button. Casey Musgraves ahead of that. And Haley Stafford of the Local 518 started us off with her new single, The Illustrated Woman. Make sure you follow her on social media to keep up with all her goings on at Haley Moonbeam on Instagram. On the way, I've got Jenny Lewis taking it back to the 60s with Lovin' Spoonful. But first, here's the new one from Joy Oladokun.

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Hello.

0: The latest from Devin Gilfillian, Black Dog Rabbit Hole. It's off his new album, Time Will Tell. He's on his Time Will Tell tour, and he's stopping by Brooklyn, New York on the 17th of this month. Head to his website for ticket info. Jenny Lewis, ahead of that, Puppy and a Truck. She says it's an ode to letting go of negativity and focusing on life's simple joys. I just love that. And Joy Oladokun started us off with Kind. It's from her new album, Hope is a Heavy Thing. On the way, I've got the Jayhawks and new music from local 518er Hunter Frost.
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Local 518er Hunter Frost with California. That was live at WEXT. It's originally from his Love Always album. Make sure you follow Hunter on social media to keep up with all his goings on and his lovely partner, Shannon Taya, as well. Labe Sifri ahead of that, Watch Me, and the Jayhawks back there keeping our heads above water. 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On the way, I've got Dawes, the latest from Modest Mouse. But first, Whip It On Me, Jesse Hill.

0: Things Happen, Dawes on WEXT. Ahead of that, the latest from Modest Mouse, Picking Dragons' Pockets. It's off their new album, An Eraser and a Maze. And Jesse Hill started us off with Whip It on Me. This is from 1960, and this song actually followed his hit, Ooh Poop-a-Doo. But that one only made it to 91 on the Hot 100. On the way, I've got Bill Withers, the latest from Old Crow Medicine Show, and a bit further down the line, Bob Dylan.
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2: 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I'm Laura Grant. It's music discovery time on WEXT. This is Michelle and Degeocello. This is Don't You Want Me.

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You play with my world like it's your little toy. You put a gun in my hand and you hide from my eyes.

You want me to believe, but I see through your eyes, and I see through your brain, like I see through the water that runs down my drain.

You might say I'm unlearned, but there's one thing I know. I'm young

Bob Dylan on WEXT, Masters of War. Hey, and it's not even dusk yet. Old Crow Medicine Show's latest ahead of that, Last American Waltz, featuring Molly Tuttle. Big shout out to Old Crow Medicine Show's frontman Ketch Secor and Molly Tuttle on their marriage. They got married a few weeks ago. We are so happy for them. Also, Molly Tuttle is coming to the 518. She will be at the Palace Theater with Lucas Nelson in December. If you want tickets, you know what to do. And we started out with that discovery track from Michelle and Deggio Cello. That cover of the Human League's 80s anthem, Don't You Want Me, with Cat Power. That's off her new album, Synonym. On the way, more great music. I've got Noah Kahan coming up. Also, the latest from Jesse Wells. But first, here is Stephen Wilson Jr.

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0: Love that one from Cage, the Elephant. Beaches in Tennessee. Nope, never been to a beach in Tennessee, but I've been to Tennessee 3 or 4 times. 3 times, I think, because every single time I went to Graceland, and that was awesome. Noah Kahan, Ahead of That, Doors. I love that song. It's off his latest album, The Great Divide. And Stephen Wilson Jr. started us off with Hardwired featuring Miranda Lambert. Saw him over the weekend at Outlaw Fest. He was absolutely fantastic. On the way, more great music. I've got Death Cab for Cutie, Alison Krauss in Union Station, and a new single from Valerie June.
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the latest single from Valerie June, Smokestack. I just love Valerie June so, so much. Alison Krauss and Union Station ahead of that, The Lucky One. And Death Cab for Cutie in that set, Stone Over Water, off their fabulous new album, I Built You a Tower. 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

0: Chasing Twisters with Delta Ray on WEXT Radio. Ahead of that, the latest single from Brandi Carlile, Life on the Run. Who got to see her at Tanglewood? I was so bummed that I had to miss that show, but I heard she was fantastic. How could she not be? It's Brandi Carlile. And Lady Ray started us off with Do It Again. On the way, I've got Sade, also the latest from John Mook, and a discovery track from The Vintage Explosion.
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0: 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I'm Laura Grant. Here's that discovery track from The Vintage Explosion I was teasing earlier. This is Thinking of You on WEXT.

Mark Knopfler is ahead of the game. Ahead of that, new music from John Mook, Shake, Shake, Dance for Me. And we started out with that discovery track from The Vintage Explosion, Thinking of You, off their new album, Life and Soul. The lead singer of The Vintage Explosion is Scottish singer-songwriter and multi-instrumentalist William Hitchell. On the way, more great music. I've got the latest from Train. We're taking it back to the 90s with Crowded House, but first, here is a local 518 Attic classic from Swamp Baby.

0: Won't you come out tonight?
1: I sure will, Jesse Wells. For you, I sure will. That is off his new album, Masks Off. Ahead of that, the latest from Train, The Weeknd. It's from their new album, Mad Dog in the Fog. I just love Train. And we started out with that local 518 Attic classic from Swamp Baby, The Sad Truth About Fun. Make sure you tune in tonight at 9 p.m. for the local 518 show with our own Andy Gregory. Isn't he just fabulous?
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1: So much great music on the way. Maren Morris coming up in this set. Also, a new single from local 518er Emily Rose Burnett that I can't wait to share with you. But first, here's new music from Deer Tick. This is Mary Singletary on WEXT.

That new single from local 518er Emily Rose Burnett, I was teasing, A Familiar Hell. What is it they say about a familiar hell? Sometimes we choose it over an unfamiliar heaven. Ahead of that, Yola doing an Elton John cover, Goodbye Yellow Brick Road. That's a bonus track on their album, Walk Through Fire. And Deer Tick started us off with Mary Singletary. Love that song. It's off their new album, Coin-O-Matic. On the way, I've got a treat for you. I'm going to be talking with local 518er Sova, but first, here is her new one, Quarry, on WEXT.

0: The piece we just heard was Quarry from the wonderful artist Sova, who is also Sophia Vostek, the person behind that stage name. Sova, welcome to the program. Thank you so much for being on here with me today. This piece was beautiful. It's instrumental, and the music video that went along with this, I absolutely loved. And I want to talk to you about it because I feel like there's probably some hidden meanings behind it. And I absolutely want to know what your take was on this. So you kind of appear to be in like a warehouse, an antique warehouse with doors and mirrors. And I wanted to know, what was the symbolism behind that?
1: So that song Quarry is an interesting one for me because I actually wrote fragments of it a long time ago, like over 10 years ago, I think, at this point. And I rediscovered like a melodic fragment that I had written down in a notebook, actually. And I think there were like maybe a couple chords attached to it as well, like really not that much, but I rediscovered it in a notebook in the last couple years. And I was like, oh, this is kind of interesting. And I could sort of immediately place myself back in time to when I had written that, like this kind of baby version of myself. And I don't know how to explain it other than I just felt this like very tender feeling towards that person that I was back then. And I got it in my head that I was going to work on it and that I was going to make it into something. So there's this thread that has sort of followed me from, you know, over 10 years ago and then into, you know, the song that it became on the album, which is very developed, you know, very produced, layered. But I like to think that there's kind of this thread in that song that has followed me from early on, or at least like earlier in my career. So that's kind of the history of the song, and then the earliest part of it. And then the video is me walking through, it's the Historic Albany Parts Foundation Warehouse, I think. I might have mixed up some of those words, but it's in Albany, and it's just this fantastic place that just has so many things in every corner, just all these little hidden treasures. And it's me just kind of walking through this space, and that's really it. And I guess, you know, I really love for my music and videos to be kind of open to interpretation, but I think there's something about kind of mining the past a little bit with this song and kind of wandering through all of these different doors and stages of a life, basically.
0: That's so cool, because in my head I was like, oh, I wonder if like it's some sort of journey, because that's what I was getting from it. And I love that symbolism. I particularly enjoyed the track that you sent to me, April 20th. That date means something specific for certain people. So I wanted to know, what does that date signify to you?
1: It's actually my birthday. And I, wow. Yeah. So I know that I have such a, you know, well, obviously my whole life is kind of wrapped around that date. And as I got older and learned what that date meant to other people, I was like, huh. And I've gone through these like stages of I don't know how to explain it, just like having a kind of weird and different relationships with my birth date and then kind of through that relationship with my history and my family. It's kind of all wrapped up in that date for me. And so when I started writing that song, I think I really just wanted like a kind of little container for that tenderness of a birth date and all that it can hold. You know, it's both joyful, it can be very sad sometimes. There's a lot of like melancholy for me around my birth dates, depending on the year. So I think it's just this little container for that date. And of course, it does mean a lot for other people. And I knew going into this that people were going to think that it had to do with that. And so I'm not like, you know, I knew that was going to happen. And I'm not necessarily trying to rewrite that narrative for people. But for me, that's what it means.
0: I love that the symbolism is totally not the absolute obvious of that date. I love that. I really do. And I loved that track. It's absolutely beautiful. And I am going to play it after our interview. Now, what's next for you? You got a show coming up. You got a couple shows. You got a lot of shows coming up, actually. You are on tour. And you released your LP, Our Softening, back in 2022. And you have a new LP coming out on September 4th called All Light. Talk to me about that and how your approach to writing has changed since the release of In Our Softening.
1: So much has changed. You know, I really see each project as truly just a stepping stone to the next thing. You know, there's no kind of point of arrival, I would say. Inner Softening was really special for me, as every project is, but that one was really dear to me. And it was all solo piano, just me and a very, very special instrument. And then this project is probably going to sound to most people very, very different. For me, it is very much coming out of the Inner Softening world. It's just kind of an expansion of that world. So there are more instruments, there are more layers, there's a lot more production. But at the core of it is really still just the piano. Everything for me starts at the piano when I'm writing. It's improvisation at the piano. It's very tactile for me. So while the music has changed a lot and some of the processes of writing the music, the kind of core of it has stayed the same. And yeah, A Light comes out September 4th. I'm really excited about it. It very much feels like the next iteration of my work and process. And I'm just really excited to share it with people.
0: Well, I can't wait for you to share it with people. And you're going to be sharing it with them at the Troy Savings Bank Music Hall.
1: Yeah, I'm so excited about that. They are wonderful people there, wonderful collaborators. It's such a special place. And yeah, the show is going to be on the night of the release of the album comes out. It's going to be in the new space at the Music Hall, the Music Hub. So yeah, I'm excited about that to be in that space and share with people.
0: And you also have another show at The Egg on September 25th.
1: Yeah, that's right. I'll be opening for an Icelandic band called Moom. They're incredible. It's going to be a really, really fun show, I think.
0: Oh, awesome. And tell the listening audience where they can find you to listen to your music, to stream it, to follow you on tour.
1: I would say the easiest thing would be to go to my website, and that is sova.music. So that's sova.music. And on there, on my website, I've got all of my tour dates. I'll be going up to Montreal and down to DC and some other east-west directions. And then all the links for listening and streaming and buying, all of that stuff is also found on my website.
0: Wonderful. And can the audience find your social media profiles on there as well?
1: Yes. Yes, they sure can.
0: Fantastic. Sova, thank you so much for doing this. It was such a pleasure. Thank you so much. The LP is coming out Friday, September 4th, and so is the show at Troy Savings Bank Music Hall happening. And now we're going to hear April 20th.
1: Thank you so much.

0: That was Sova's latest, April 20th. And if you missed any of our interview, you will be able to find it on demand on our website, wextradio.org. And while you're there, click that red donate button. Sova's got a show tomorrow night at Troy Savings Bank Music Hall. 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
0: 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I'm Laura Grant. It's Music Discovery Time with Winona Judd. I am just loving this new song of hers. This is Am I Missing Out on WEXT.

The latest from Goose on WEXT, Good Times, End Times, from their new album, Big Modern. Heart ahead of that, and we started out with that discovery track from Winona, Am I Missing Out? It's from her new album, The Hard Truth. That is it for me today. Thank you so much for listening. Exit 97.7 and 106.1 WEXT. I'm Laura Grant. Stick around for Chris Wink. DMV at 3 is right around the corner, but to play me out, the latest from Social Distortion.

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0: Happy Local 518 Thursday, DMB at 3, came from 2012's Away From the World. That song is If Only. Hi, I'm Chris Wink. I'm so glad to be with you. It is Local 518 Thursday. Andy Gregory's going to be on the radio tonight at 9 with his Attic Classic and some new songs, followed by a 518 session with Kate Tizone. Pretty cool. I've got Local 518 Camtron 5000 coming up this hour. And did you see? Future Birds are coming to town in just a couple of days. I'll play you something from their new album called Far Out Country.
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0: I'm kind of feeling like I need to hear a little Linda Ronstadt today. 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You're No Good, WEXTRadio.org.

Right on, right on. This is your home for local music in the Capital District. Local 518 Thursday, that's Camtron 5000 and his album Insert Coin. We got Next Level. We're going to it, my friend. We are. Chris Christopherson before that, a song originally recorded back in 1971, From the Bottle to the Bottom, from his singer-songwriter record that came out in 1991. We heard the Hallelujah Trail. Charlie Crockett gave us this new record, Clovis, back on the July 4th weekend. My name is Chris Wink. Holy Ghostfire, Batman. I've got Larkin Poe on the way, some music from Beck, Johnny Blue Skies as well, and Future Birds are going to be in town this weekend, Saturday. In fact, they're going to be at Lark Hall. Their new record is called Far Out Country. WEXTRadio.org.

0: Johnny Blue Skies and the Dark Clouds. The new album is Mutiny After Midnight. That's Don't Let Go. Ride Lonesome, the latest from Beck. And we heard Larkin Poe. Went back to 2020 for a fan favorite. The album was Self-Made Man, and we heard Holy Ghost Fire. Thanks for dropping by. Leaving regular radio behind seems pretty good, doesn't it? 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I've got a great classic tune from Howlin' Wolf coming up in just a little bit, and we're just going to hang out with Wilder in the Woods. I don't know where I'm going with that, but I think you'll know what I'm talking about in a moment. Maybe I'll make it more clear. Or maybe it could become even more oblique. Let's find out.
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0: Well, likely it's not going to become more clear, but all right, here we go. So the stage name of Bear Reinhardt, who's from the band Need to Breathe, when he's out there solo, he calls himself Wilder Woods. 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His two oldest sons, Wilder and Woods. 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

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I played the latest from Brandon Flowers from The Killers, and I played The Killers, Mr. Brightside, from 2004. 97.7 and 106.1 WEXTRadio.org. I've got a classic from the 80s in a moment, and my number one album for 2026 before we get to The Meeting with the Boss, one of his great classic folk redos that he does, coming up on The Meeting this afternoon. 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

0: Springsteen, you know, the meeting with the boss, the only boss we listen to from the Folkways record, that is I Ain't Got No Home. The meeting with the boss is here weekdays at 4, and of course it is the only boss we listen to, Bruce Springsteen. Before that, my number one record for 2026 from Monrovia called Bloodline, we heard Heavy Foot, and a friend of mine said, so have you seen the Tiny Desk concert thing that he did? I'm like, how many times did you see it? Because, you know, I've been watching it on repeat. The million plays that it has, I'm like 999,000 of those. Okay, I'm exaggerating, but I am watching it. It's so good. You got to check it out. Monrovia really rocks. What a great record. All right, coming up this hour, we're going to be Like the Wind. Hopefully we won't be like the wind in MASH, where the wind just broke its leg. But we also have the Mountain Goats on the way, and some Fleetwood Mac, and Fish, and even some new music from Sylvanesso. Oh, it's going to be a great hour. Thanks for dropping by.
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0: So the record was one of those latter-day records from the incredible Warren Zevon. The record called The Wind. And the beautiful song, Keep Me in Your Heart. 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

The duo from North Carolina, back with a new record coming soon. 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Singing a song with Earth, Wind, and Fire before that from 1975, and a great summer song from Low Cut Connie, Can't Be Wrong. The new album is Living in the USA. Low Cut Connie rocks. And if you haven't seen their Kimmel performance, you should definitely check it out. It's online. It's easy to watch. It's so fun. Thanks for hanging out. You know, if you've never been to a Low Cut Connie concert, sure, you should definitely watch the Kimmel thing, but you need to find your way to a Low Cut Connie concert. It will do you so much good, my friend. It really will. Sam Fender and Olivia Dean on the way, but first, we're waiting all night. Just waiting. Still waiting. Here's Fish, WEXT Radio.

local circuit. Played twice at the county fair. And the second time, Ben, our friend who worked the business end, said a guy from a label was there. There were two more like him at the next show, staring us down like hawks. And there was love in the air, and all the money was there, and we were going on tour with Candlebox.

0: How cool is that? We love the band Candlebox. Let's do a song. The Mountain Goats with Candlebox, singing about playing out there with Candlebox. And, you know, Candlebox heard the song, and they love the song. I mean, it's a great song. It's the Mountain Goats, right? But Candlebox said, hey, guys, you want to come do a couple shows with us? Of course they said yes. So cool. The Mountain Goats, the new album is called Days. We heard Sam Fender and Olivia Dean, and a classic from Fleetwood Mac's Tango in the Night. We're everywhere, my friend. You can listen to us everywhere. Yes, 97.7 and 106.1, they are radio signals and they stop, right? You go out and then you go out of the signal range and you can't hear us anymore. 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It was fun. 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
0: 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Here's Paul Simon.

The late, great Sam Cooke. I sure hope it's coming. A change is going to come. 97.7 and 106.1 WEXT Radio from 1964. Alison Russell with Cold April from her amazing record In the Hour of Chaos. We also heard a 2020 fan favorite from Courtney Marie Andrews. It must be someone else's fault. It's always someone else's fault, right? It's not our fault. We didn't do it. Coming up next hour, Dylan at Dusk from the very first record. We'll hear the latest from Fontaines D.C. Got some classic Coldplay, some Phoebe Bridgers. Oh, and there's a new record from Leon Bridges. Ooh, I should play that. Maybe I should play this new one from They Might Be Giants. It's called Get Down, WEXTRadio.org.

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0: Making your way home on a local 518 Thursday with Phoebe Bridgers, 97.7 and 106.1 WEXT, the new record Lost Weekend. Thankfully, it has been found because it is a great record. Yeah? Let me know what you think, my friend. I'm Chris at WEXTradio.org. The latest from Grace Potter and Truesdale back there, too, with a track from their 2025 record, Growing Pains. All right, Dylan at Dusk from the first record coming up this hour. And Leon Bridges has a new record. Two-thirds of the record are out. There's another third coming later this month. But I'm going to play you one of the cool tracks that's already out there coming up. And it's Local 518 Thursday, so I've got some tops of trees headed your way. Because, you know, love is love.
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0: It's like a rush of blood to the head. 97.7 and 106.1 WEXTradio.org. And I can't believe this record is almost 25 years old.

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Indeed, love is love. Our pals Tops of Trees right there. Do something, my friend. Do something. Did you see they're playing at the Cock and Bowl? Hey, Tops of Trees. Man, they're going to be playing at the Cock and Bowl tonight. Holy cow, tonight. You got to get on over there. The Cock and Bowl's over in Galway, my friend. It's really awesome. And the band? They're going to knock your socks off. They're going to be so awesome. We heard Slade Cleaves and Leon Bridges with Talk It Over. That's part of the new album that's out there. Two-thirds of it are out anyway. Talk It Over, we heard from the album Happiness Anytime. The whole rest of the record comes out later this month. Hey, it is Local 518 Thursday and Tops of Trees playing in Galway tonight. That's cool. Andy Gregory's on the radio tonight at 9 with his Local 518 show. That's cool. Followed by a 518 session with Kate Tizone. Also cool. You know what else is cool? Chelsea Morning. Joni Mitchell, WEXTRadio.org.

0: A 2015 fan favorite of WEXT listeners, Jason Isbell, Something More Than Free. That's when that came out. That song, 24 Frames. Hollywood Forever, Jesse Malin and Joni Mitchell 2, 97.7, 106.1. We are WEXTradio.org. I've got new music from Katie Pruitt on the way and Dylan at Dusk from the very first record. Right after.
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2: 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I'm in this band called The Walkmen from New York City. 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
0: This is your home for Dylan at Dusk. 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

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Her name is Katie Pruitt. The new album coming is called Fools for the Fleeting, and that song is The Aftermath. Classic Radiohead before that. Fontaines D.C. with the new record Dopamine Chamber. We heard Marianne. And I'm a Man of Constant Sorrow. A lot of folks have done that song. My two favorite versions, Bob Dylan's that we just heard, and Sawyer Frederick's. So there you go. Thanks for leaving regular radio behind and hanging out with me, because I'm so glad you're here. 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

0: Devin Gilfillian, woo-wee, hot new record called Time Will Tell. That trippy tune's called Black Dog Rabbit Hole. I just saw he is going out on tour, and is that not the coolest thing ever? 97.7 106.1, we are WEXTRadio.org. We heard the Curries with Firestarter from 2016, and the banjo song, that was Mumford & Sons. I'm Chris Wink. You have left regular radio behind. Got the local 518 show tonight at 9 with Andy Gregory, followed by a 518 session with Kate Tizone. This hour, Andy has left me an attic classic to play for you. We're going back to 1967, and it's going to sound like 1967 next. Oh, because it is. Hang on.
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Hey, hey, hey, love it. Lullaby came from Emmett Rhodes' 1970 record, and we heard the Womack Sisters, a song that sounds a bit old, but it's not. It's new. Those sisters, Zimani, Kucha, and BG, are the daughters of Linda and Cecil Womack. And their grandfather is Sam Cooke. And their great-uncle, their uncle, Bobby Womack, is, you know, Bobby Womack. So how cool, the Womack Sisters. 97.7, 106.1, we are WEXTRadio.org. Hi, I'm Chris Wink. I appreciate you being there. I can't stop loving you. Thanks for swinging by. Here's Ray Charles.

0: A fan favorite from 2013, that's Tedeschi Trucks with Part of Me from the album Made Up Mind. Death Cab for Cutie, the new album is I Built You a Tower, we heard Riptides. And As It Ever Was, So It Will Be Again, the album from the Decemberists. It took them about 6 years to get to. We heard Oh No. Thanks for leaving regular radio behind. I've got a cool new music discovery coming at you in just a moment. Plus, one of my favorite guitarists, a singer-songwriter from the late 70s, on the way. And we're going to hear the amazing Tommy Emmanuel, too.
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3: We fought last night, woke up and left without saying goodbye. I went for a drive, you know how I get when I ain't thinking right. I believe

In 2018, amazing guitarist Tommy Emmanuel put out a record called Accomplice One. He had a lot of cool collaborators on the record. That track, Looking Forward to the Past, featured Rodney Crowell. We heard U2's Street of Dreams, and from the late 70s, the amazing guitarist Ian Gomm, who was voted number one best rhythm guitarist in all of England back in the late 70s a couple times. But he was just a great guitarist and a great song player, and I love the name of the album. Ian Gomm is his name. The album is called Gomm with the Wind. We heard Hold On. Thanks for leaving regular radio behind. It's Local 518 Thursday. Andy Gregory's on the radio tonight at 9, followed by a 518 session with Kate Tazone. Tonight, he has left me an Attic classic to play for you from 1967. They're called The Boogaloo. Let's Do Wrong on WEXT Radio, our Local 518 Attic classic.

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0: Courtney Barnett's new album, Creature of Habit, there's a song featuring Waxahachie called Sight Unseen. We also heard from Metric and the Jayhawks, too, from 1989. You've left regular radio behind. We're going to have some fun this hour. Going to do a little rapping for you this hour. Yeah, I don't think I'll do it, but maybe. I don't know. I could surprise you. Kate Bush on the way, too, and we're going to hear a classic. We're going down to where they play baseball, Coconut Grove, in just a few moments.
1: I've been trying to have a good life, but no one wants you to be satisfied.
2: 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I never really get writer's block. I think there are always things to write about. It's just humans are fascinating.
1: 'Cause all I want is just a little bit more. 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

cool new music discovery from Jacob Sharp. He's from the band Mipso. We dig them. They're from West Virginia. Heard is that song from Jacob Sharp, his album Middle Kid. The Weepies with No Trouble from 2015. And Jim James, the new record called Wowed Out. Because we're all feeling kind of wowed out, right? It's just too much, too fast, and it just doesn't seem to want to stop or even slow down. 97.7 and 106.1 WEXT Radio. .org. I'm Chris Wink. Thank you for hanging out. Thank you for leaving regular radio behind. It's good to be here with you as we pull out an old chestnut from the late 70s. It's the Sugar Hill Gang on WEXT Radio.

0: Hello, Sunshine. That was Bruce Springsteen from the Western Stars record from 2019, a fan favorite of WEXT listeners. Beaches in Tennessee, Cage the Elephant before that, that's their latest. Running Up That Hill was Deal with God, was Kate Bush. And the Rapper's Delight from the Sugar Hill Gang. Thank you for putting up with me here. It's Local 518 Thursday. Andy Gregory's going to save the day at 9 o'clock. He's got a Local 518 show followed by a 518 session with Kate Tizone. I've got some Local 518 for you in a moment from TJ Foster.
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Frampton, back with a new record called Carry the Light. There's Buried Treasure. Benmont Tench plays on that. Benmont from, of course, the Heartbreakers, right? Michigander gave us Freaking Out, I Am, and Crowded House with Locked Out. That was a 1993 classic from Crowded House. Hard to believe that's that old. Well, there you go. Next hour, I've got some older music from the band Tower of Power. We got some local 518 coming at you next hour from Val Chavon as well. And Tom O'Dell now teaming up with the Lumineers on WEXTRadio.org.

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